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Good morning, it's Q-Radio Breakfast, your home of hits and throwbacks. It's Conor Hogan with you in the studio this Saturday morning. A lovely, dry and bright Saturday morning, but I'll tell you this, that is a cold morning. Heat blasting on the way in, and I have channeled my inner child this morning. Made myself a wee hot chocolate when I get into the studio. I did indeed. What a start to my Saturday, but how has your Saturday started? What are we up to? Are we just awake, or have you been up for a while? Maybe you're being super productive. Maybe you're listening in work. Perhaps you're still lying in bed, urging yourself to get up. It is the weekend after all, so no matter what your plans are today, thanks for joining me here on Q. The weekend work request is on the way, but we're kicking off the show with this one. It's Mr. Worldwide. Yeah, right, picture that with a Kodak. Or better yet, go to town.

0: script with a man who can't be moved plays right here on Q, your home of hits and throwbacks. Good morning. Happy Saturday. Welcome to the weekend. It's Conor Hogan keeping you company like every Saturday. And at 7:15, it is time for the weekend work request. The first request is show on a time in the show when I hand over the radio reins to one of you and you pick a song to be played right here on Q Radio. The only condition, you have to be heading to work this Saturday yourself. So whether you're just awake and dreading the start of your shift, maybe you're on the way there right now, or maybe you're already there. This is your chance to get your song on the radio to get you ready for that weekend shift, or to give you the energy to get through the working day when others are laying in their scratcher, or just to give you 5 minutes to switch off, tell your boss to do one, and dance around to a song of your choice. If you want to get involved and be this Saturday's weekend work request, all you've got to do is send me a WhatsApp into the studio, let me know your name, let me know where you work, who you're working with this morning, and most importantly, what song you want played right here on Q. It's the first request of the weekend. It's the first request of the show. It's the weekend work request. Will it be you? Here's a wee reminder of the number.
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0: Breakfast. Sombra, of course, coming to Ormond Park, Belfast, on Thursday, the 17th of June, 2027, as part of Belsonic. Tickets for that went on sale yesterday. But if you head over to our Instagram page, that's QRadio_official, you could even win yourself a little pair of tickets to go to Sombra. It'd be a good way to start your weekend, wouldn't you? And before Sombra, I asked you for your weekend work request, the time in the show when I hand over the radio reins to one of you and you pick a song to be played right here on Q. The only stipulation is you yourself have to be heading to work this Saturday. First in, we'll have, hi Connor, it's Alicia getting ready for work this morning in Belfast City Centre. My sister is using my car this morning, so I'm on the bus today. Please, can I get Sam Fender and Olivia Dean rein me in, please? Next up, hello Connor, it's Aaron, Neil and Barbara from Kilkeel working in the chicken houses collecting eggs this morning. Please get my song on to put me in a good mood. They're looking Ecuador sash. Next up, Will Connor, heading to work, out driving a van. Could you play Bits and Pieces, please? Cheers, Paul. Thanks, Luke. Thanks to you too, Luke. Connor, morning. It's Paul and Derry getting things done slowly by myself this morning. I'm a wee bit hangry. Been there. Can you get Electric Six on Danger High Voltage? And then he's got a few little sherbet emojis. He must be heading out later, or Paul, he must be. Hey, Queens. That's a new one for me. I've been called. Hey, Queens, it's a morning request from Katie, Holly, Finola, Carl and Cara. Can you please play Places by Martin Solveig? It would make the day better. Hey, Connor, been in work from six. A wee bit of Go by Chemical Blurs would be the ticket. Karen and Dagmara working away in Camden in Antrim. Thank you so much for all of your weekend work requests. You know how it works by now. I take all of your requests, I put them in the little app on the phone, it gives each of them a number and it does a little random number generator. It goes do-do-do-do-do-do and it picks one at random. And this weekend, what's it going for?
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0: Oh, well, Paul and Derry, your pick has come out this week. It's Electric Six with Danger High Voltage. Enjoy the rest of your day, mate. Enjoy tonight.

0: Tom Fender on the QDO Breakfast Show. And a little bit before that, Electric Six Danger, High Voltage. It was our weekend work request come in from Paul and Derry. Thanks so much for all your weekend work requests. The weekend work requests will, of course, be back next Saturday at 7:15. Next, though, I'll have your entertainment news and taking you there an absolute classic, and I mean an absolute classic, from the one, the only, Destiny's Child. It's up next.
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0: Storm right here in Northern Ireland and around the world.
1: Okay, and first up, we're heading to the soaps. And Patsy Kensett says her role in Emmerdale changed her life. She's returned to the soap after almost 20 years. The actress first joined in 2004 for a two-year stint as the scheming Sadie King. She's back on her screens until December, but hopes the door is being kept open for another potential return in the future. And secondly, Jay-Z has serenaded his wife Beyoncé during his first UK gig in almost a decade. The rapper led fans at London's Tottenham Hotspur Stadium in a rendition of Happy Birthday as he waved and blew kisses from the crowd. The show also featured surprise appearances from the Fugees, unreal, actress Idris Elba, and fellow rapper Giggs. And finally, Ariana Grande seen in a trailer for a new film, and just let me compose myself, it's Focker-in-Law. In the clip, she's being hooked up to a lie detector machine ahead of its release in November. It's 26 years since the last movie in the comedy series came out. The singer's joining the cast as Ben Stiller's character's soon-to-be daughter-in-law. In real life, she's taken a step back from the spotlight after wrapping up her latest tour. And that was your entertainment news.
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0: 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Best song as a big group, in my opinion.
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Beardo Breakfast. It's Conor Hogan with you today, like every Saturday morning, keeping you company up until 10 a.m. this morning. On the way, I'm going to be testing your movie trivia knowledge with Q's Mystery Movie. Lots and lots and lots of correct answers last week. We'll be interested to see if just as many of you get it right this week, and if you yourself will get it right. It's coming up at 8:15. On the way, before that, music from Gracie Abrams. And right now, it's Little Mix.

0: Mystery Movie.
1: Well, it's time to test your movie trivia knowledge with Q's Mystery Movie. If you've not been here before, for Q's Mystery Movie, I pick a movie each week at random and I play you three clips from that movie back to back. And all you've got to do is try to identify that movie from the three clips. Now, talking about your three clips, here they are.
2: About his brains or his biceps.
3: Jealous, are you?
2: Jealous? Oh, come on. Don't make me laugh. Ha, ha, ha.
3: Parents want to invite you over tea on Sunday. Do you want to come?
4: I don't like tea.
3: You don't have to drink tea?
4: Well, I don't like parents.
5: Hey, the rules are there ain't no rules. It's to the second bridge and back, and the one who makes it here first wins.
1: Okay, so there you have it. There are your three clips from the same movie back to back. But can you get this weekend's Q Mystery Movie? As I said a little earlier in the show, very, very, very popular last week in terms of people getting the correct answer. I'll be interested to see if just as many of you can get this weekend's Q Mystery Movie. If you want to play along, all you've got to do is send me a WhatsApp into the studio. Let me know your name. Let me know where you're from. And most importantly, let me know what you think the answer to this weekend's Q Mystery Movie is. I'll let you hear it again just in about one more song. It's a great song. It's Will Smith. It's on the way next. Here's the number you'll need.
0: Message Connor on WhatsApp.
6: 07702-687-001. Mulkern's Eurospar is celebrating its 50-year anniversary. And to mark the occasion, the Q Radio Roadshow with me, Jordan, the Q Crew and Q Man will be at the store at Fork Hill Road, Newry for their Community Family Fun Day this Saturday from 12 noon. As a family business, Mulkern's would like to thank everyone for their loyalty and support over the years. So, come along and celebrate 50 years of Mulkern's with big fun and lots of giveaways on the day.
0: Q.
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0: Mystery Movie.
1: Okay, so we are in the middle of this weekend's Q Mystery Movie. A time in the show when I pick a movie and play you three clips from that movie back to back. And all you've got to do is try to identify that movie. Very, very popular this week's segment today. Very, very popular. But we have had, well, only three incorrect answers so far. It is not Gone in 60 Seconds. It is not Disney's Aladdin. And it is not The Fast and the Furious. So there are three clues for you that it is not. I'm going to play you the clips once again to see if you can get this weekend's Q Mystery Movie.
2: I bet his brains are in his biceps.
3: Jealous, are you?
2: Jealous? Oh, come on. Don't make me laugh. Ha, ha, ha.
3: My parents want to invite you over tea on Sunday. Do you want to come?
2: I don't like tea.
3: You don't have to drink tea?
2: Well, I don't like parents.
4: Hey, the rules are there ain't no rules. To the second bridge and back, and the one who makes it here first wins.
1: Okay, so they are your three clips in the same movie back to back. It's this weekend's Q Mystery Movie, but can you identify it? If you think you know what it is, you've got to send me your name, where you're from, and the title of this weekend's Q Mystery Movie into me in the studio on 07702 687001. I'm going to announce the correct answer and go through all of your answers in two songs, starting with this one. It's Lola Young and Messi. Remember, two songs before we go through the correct answers to this weekend's Q's Mystery Movie. If you want to play along, the number is 07702 687001. I can see them all coming in now, so I'm going to go and see just how you've done.

0: Crew's Mystery Movie.
1: Okay, it is time to run through the correct answer to this weekend's Crew Mystery Movie, and you've got to bear with me because everyone and their granny got it right this week. Well, apart from those who had a few incorrect answers. Now, the last incorrect answer came in from Brian. Saturday Night Fever. I know you're going there, but it wasn't. Katrina McAvoy was first in this week. Katrina had her answer in, I think, before the end of the very first clip. Julian Carnlock was second, and Sinead in Belfast rounded off our top three. Others getting it correct this week: Heather, Laura Willis, Grace and Jolene in Lisburn, Sarah from Belfast, Nuala with a few very relevant emojis got it, as did Anne in Belfast, Caroline from Warren Point, Jane in Carrick says one of my favourite ever movies. Lewis and Ballymena got it, along with the whole clan from Stanley Family Butchers. Hello to yous too. Yous all, sorry. John and Coleraine was unsure, but you got it, John. Rachel in Newton Abbey, Megan, Colin and Grace in Dungannon, Rachel in Doncaster, you all got it. Fiona in Ibiza, thanks for the photo, Ibiza, rocking in with a wee song request midway through. Kelly in Newton Abbey got it. Paul got it after the second play, along with Sunisa in Belfast. What a lovely name. Joyce in Castle Welland, Paula P in Green Island, Caroline in Uri, Michelle in Doak, and Maria in North Belfast got it. I'm going to allow Chris and Darcy to announce the correct answer and announce it in style.
2: And the answer is Grease Lightning!
3: Grease Lightning, go Grease Lightning!
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1: Newsflash, Darcy is after my job. And another newsflash, yes indeed, correct. It was indeed Grease Lightning from the year 1978. A huge year for movies. Not only was Grease released, but we also had National Lampoon's debut, Mike Myers as in Halloween, and Christopher Reeve starred as Superman in the first of those movies. The two biggest toys of 1978 were both board games. Do you remember any of these? One is still widely available today, by the way. Simon was the biggest seller. I think that was like a play on Simon Says. And then closely followed by Electric Battleships, which I absolutely loved. If you were lucky enough to own a home TV in 1978, the same year as our Q Mystery Movie, you would have been able to enjoy four channels on a TV set the size of a small kitchen island. Robin Williams first appeared in her TV sets in Mork and Mindy, Nanu Nanu, and Darth Vader was the most popular homemade Halloween costume in 1978 following the release of Star Wars in 1977. Now, normally at this time in the show, I play you a song from the same year as our Q Mystery Movie. We could have went for Kate Bush, Wuthering Heights. We could have went for Mr. Blue Sky by ELO, or Take a Chance on Me by ABBA. But I felt this one was just a little bit more apt.
4: Well, this car is automatic.
1: I had to.
4: Systematic.
1: It's not every day you get to play this.
4: Hydromatic. Why, it's a greased lightning.

0: It's One Republic with Counting Stars that plays right here on Q Radio Breakfast. The time has just gone 8:45 on your Saturday morning. A little before that, we had the one and only Grace and Mega Mix, because we had our Q Mystery Movie this weekend, which was Grace. Now, during a little history lesson into the year 1978, we heard that Darth Vader was the most popular Halloween costume of that year. And I'm throwing a wee question at you, the Q listeners. Do you remember your first ever Halloween costume? Mine was Dracula, homemade, black bin bag as a cape, fake teeth that cut my gums, my ma's good red lipstick for some blood running down my cheeks. But what was your first Halloween costume? 07702 687 001.
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1: Your

Taylor Swift, I knew it, I knew you, from Toy Story 5. Apparently it's National Lake Cinema Week this weekend. I think the guys were talking about it yesterday on the breakfast show. Most of your local cinemas are doing tickets for £4, so perfect opportunity to go somewhere for a little family day over the weekend. I asked you, can you remember your first Halloween costumes? Caitlin DeMurray was first in. She says, I remember it vividly. I was Dorothy from The Wizard of Oz. James says, I remember mine, Connor. It was the Scream mask with a pump. The pump fake blood around the mask. Paula Norge was next in and says, I don't know if it was her first pump, but my mummy used to dress us all as witches. It was deaf, all black bin bags and our school shoes. Mark in Belfast texts in saying, might not have been my first one, but me and my three cousins, Chris, David and Daniel, all dressed up as the Ghostbusters, and we made an absolute fortune. Great days. Must have been 1998 or 1999. Yeah, Halloween. Absolutely love it. Only around the corner. Here's Katy Perry, Top and Cold.

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0: stupid song could ever
1: Good morning, it's Olivia Rodrigo, the stupid song, Q Radio Breakfast. The time has just gone 9 minutes past 9 on your Saturday morning. It's Conor Hogan with you for one more hour, when then you'll be joined by Kushla Rice, back with you on Saturday mornings, leading you into Saturday afternoons after a short break. So was away on our Holly Pops. Coming up, how a very viral TikTok video about Sunday dinners threw up some very interesting debates, suggestions and recommendations. Plus, it is Saturday, so we'll be up the lines for your Saturday shoutouts and song requests. And as always, Q Radio, your home of hits and throwbacks, we will keep you company with great music. Great music like this one. Just for our wee Yaz, I'm sure she'll love this. It's Oasis. It's Don't Look Back in Anger, plays right here on Q Radio Breakfast. Happy Saturday, everyone.

0: Me now, food is never far from my thoughts, and I was on TikTok, or maybe it was Instagram last week, and I came across a food blogger in England that had served their Sunday dinner with mac and cheese. Yeah, mac and cheese. And this threw up quite a few comments. So I went on a mini scavenger hunt and I found a few others, but let's say it's some very questionable additions to a Sunday roast. Some of these you might agree with, some of them you might be disgusted in. It's personal opinion. That's what's beautiful about it. I'm here to tell you whether your opinion is right or wrong, because I am judge and juror in the Sunday roast debate. Another reel suggested that pigs in blankets should be made with full-size sausages, not cocktail sausages, and served not only on that special occasion we all love, but with every Sunday dinner. And finally, I find one that served up romaine lettuce as an alternative to cabbage, because they don't like cabbage. Just leave it off. Extract the cabbage from your plate instantly. There is no need to substitute it for another greenery. So my question to you is, what are your Sunday dinner do's and don'ts? What needs to be on there and what needs to be removed ASAP? 07702-687-001. We will continue the great roast debate after music from Clean Bandit and Harry Styles on the way.
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Tri Styles. Good morning, Q Radio Breakfast, 9:28, and we're talking Sunday dinners, and in particular, what does and what does not belong on a Sunday dinner plate. Luke and Dungannon says, I don't get it when people serve corn in the cob with a Sunday dinner. His WhatsApp's a little bit more aggressive than that. I'll just say he isn't a fan. Rosemary says, her Sunday dinner must-haves are roasted carrots and parsnips, cauliflower cheese, Yorkshire pudding, mash and roasties, and then she switches up the meats each week. You're on their winner there, Rosemary. Gotta have, this is Lucas, gotta have them potato croquettes on a Sunday dinner, says Lucas. I don't know, Lucas. I'm not sure I can get on board with that one. Pauline isn't a fan of broccoli and doesn't like that a Sunday dinner. And Scott McCord says, as long as you have a good gravy, it's all good. Lots of love for the jumbo sausage pig and blanket. That one was from an English foodie called Fat Sam's Eat. You can get him on Instagram. Great page, but he suggested that idea. And Ashling's come in and said, peas shouldn't be there. John said, every Sunday dinner needs a good stuffing. And when I was reading through these, that reminded me of something my mum served with her Sunday dinners. Bread, she's still here, by the way. That sounds like that. She just doesn't make them anymore. It was a bit somber. But yeah, she used to serve bread sauce with her Sunday dinners, and I used to mix it in with my mashed potato. I used to love it. So there you have it, a few things that you feel should be removed from the Sunday dinner plate. Broccoli, corn in the cob, and garden peas. I'd probably agree with all three. Here's Amy Winehouse.

Just gone 25 to 10. Kushla Rice is in the house. She will be joining you in the hot seat from 10, keeping his company right up until 2 o'clock this afternoon. I have just allowed a little bit of time left to get in some Saturday shoutouts and song requests. So if you want to get them into me, the number you need is 07702 687 001. Get your shoutouts and your song requests into me right now.

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12: Your Saturday shout-outs and song requests are on the way, but right now sit back and enjoy this one from Robbie.

kicking off Saturday shout outs and song requests. This one says, "Hi Connor, can I say a huge congratulations to my partner Jessica, who found out yesterday that she got a new job, heading out for a nice meal later to celebrate. Can I get an Alex Warren track for her, please?" Of course you can, Jessica.

And our Saturday shout out to song requests are continuing. Ella Strong has messaged in, says, "Hi Connor, if you don't mind, could you please give a shout out to my big brother Oren Strong? Happy birthday, Oren, from all of us here at Q. I hope you have an amazing

Thank you so much for all our Saturday shoutouts and song requests. Our last one this weekend comes in from Caden in Coleraine. He's looking a bit of Chelsea Dagger by the Fratellis. Saturday shoutouts and song requests will return next weekend, though. Right now, sit back, enjoy this. It's Q Radio, your home of hits and throwbacks.

0: That's all from me this weekend. I will, of course, be back with you next Saturday from 7 to 10 here on Curio. Up next, Kush Rachel. I'll have your all request launch, and it'll be good to catch up with her. She's asked me in for the last two Saturdays. So, great to have her back.
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11: From the Q Radio newsroom at 10 o'clock, I'm Linda Bryans. These are your top stories this morning. A landmark court judgment could help to end the issue of scramblers on the streets across Northern Ireland. The PSNI took a case to prevent the return of an e-bike seized in North Belfast, and a judge ruled in the police's favour. It means that the bike doesn't have to be returned. The ruling related to an incident last October when a number of bikes were seized. Meanwhile, in the Republic, a teenage e-bike rider has died in a hit-and-run incident in County Clare. The boy was found unresponsive late last night near Clonlara. A second vehicle involved in the incident failed to remain at the scene. And tributes have been paid to a 12-year-old boy, Owen Doyle, who died when a train hit the car he was in near Ballyhonis in County Mayo. The boy lived locally. The accident happened on Thursday evening. Elsewhere today, Nigel Farage says Reform UK has broken no laws. He'll address the party conference later following allegations about funding aired in a TV report for Channel 4 News. Here's the party's Treasury spokesperson, Robert Jenrick.
10: Nigel acted swiftly and he removed them. Obviously, there has to be due process. We're going to look at what actually happened, give them a chance to give their side of the story. But the most important thing is they're gone. The party itself has taken legal advice and is very confident that it didn't breach any of the rules.
11: Meanwhile, Mr. Jenrick's expected to announce Reform UK will increase the tax-free personal allowance to £15,000 if it wins the next general election. In international news, Donald Trump sent his two envoys to Moscow and Kyiv, saying they've got a proposal to end the war. It follows reports that Russian strikes on Ukraine overnight have killed four people and injured six others. Q Radio headline news. I've got sport next.
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11: Irish boxer Katie Taylor will bow out of an incredible career tonight in front of a crowd of around 80,000 people at Croke Park in Dublin. She'll take on the French fighter Flora Pili, who is as yet unbeaten. 40-year-old Taylor says, let's go one more time. And in football, Celtic are looking to make it 5 wins out of 5 when they travel to St Mirren this evening in a match pitting first against second in the Scottish Premiership. Defending champions made 6 new signings in the last 48 hours of the transfer window. And boss Martin O'Neill tells Sky Sports News he's excited about their potential.
14: I'm very, very pleased to get the players in. I think they're very hungry. They want to do well. I'm obviously hoping that they'll do great for the football club, hoping they'll do well for themselves as well. But there is definitely a hunger about them that I think is really good.
11: And that's your news and sport at 10:03 on Q Radio. I'm Linda Bryans. I'll have an update at 11.
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16: Thanks, Linda. Mainly dry today. It's going to be bright with some sunny spells and highs today of 18 degrees.

0: Shakira, Burna Boy. Die, die. It's Q Radio. Thanks, of course, to Conor Hogan. Back with you next Saturday, bright and early from 7 o'clock. Hello and happy Saturday. It's Kushla back with you again today. I've been in during the weekdays, but it just so happens I've had the past two Saturdays off and I've missed you. I hope you're good. I was over at a wedding in Manchester last weekend. A great day. The weather was fabulous. And we got the boat over, actually made a little weekend of it. Had a little day in Liverpool as well before heading back home. And we're home and somehow it is officially autumn. Somehow we're in September. Kids are back to school and I hate to say it, but that's it. Summer's over for another year. Crying inside. Saying that, the sun has made a nice little appearance for us today, which is always nice. Now, my family and I, we always do this thing, any trip away, holiday away, we always ask for a pit and a peek of the trip. Now, we're not going to dwell on pits today. We're going to keep this nice and positive. I would love to know your peak, your highlight of the summer. Was it maybe a holiday? Was it a little day out at the beach? Trip to the cinema, a walk, maybe a catch up with someone that you haven't seen in a while. Let's reminisce and get your highlight of summer 2026. 07702 687 001 is the number on WhatsApp if you want to get in touch this morning. I'll tell you mine, but first let's get on Miley.
1: All right, let's do it.

Ollie Murs and wraps up. It's Q Radio. We're talking summer highlights. I want to know your peak of summer 2026. We had a little weekend away for a couple of nights in Sligo back in, I think it was July, maybe June, July time. And the weather, it was mid heat wave. I had my flip-flops on every single day. I couldn't put my shoes on. It was that warm. We had a little barbecue. We went to the beach. We went into the sea. And that, for me, definitely a highlight of summer 2026. Hello to Shauna. Highlight of my summer, our first proper family holiday abroad. I was so nervous, but all went smooth. The kids had the time of their lives. That's what it's all about. I'm glad. Hello as well to Kira. I got engaged this summer. Still can't believe it. It was on our holiday to Rhodes. Congratulations to you. I'd love to know, did you have any inkling, any idea at all? Hello as well to Debbie. My highlight, definitely getting to see Tom Jones Custom House Square. Never thought I'd see the day. There you go. What is your highlight of summer 2026? 07702 687 001 is the number.

0: apparently she is back in the studio, Taylor Swift, and Cruel Summer, and it is pretty cruel that summer is officially over. Somehow we are in autumn, and I'm asking you your highlight, your peak of summer 2026. Hello to Maria. My peak was my sister Jo marrying her beautiful wife Brona 3 weeks ago. What a day full of love and crack. And I've got a little photo as well, looking absolutely gorgeous, both of you. And a massive congratulations. Hello, it's Paul. My peak of summer 2026, finally getting the garden sorted and actually being able to sit out in it for once. Can't say I know the feeling. I had every intention of working in the back garden this summer. Let's just say it still needs a good weed. It's not looking great. So fair play to you, Paul. We're going to go through some more of your messages. Your highlight of summer 2026 in about 5 minutes' time. Before that, I have music coming up from one of the incredible, incredible bands that have been announced to headline Belsonic next year, and Justin Bieber next. Thank you.
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The Sun Will Never Settle. Of course, one of the incredible headliners for Belsonic announced for next year at Ormo Park in Belfast on Friday, the 11th of June, 2027. I got to see these guys in Custom House Square. I will be there as well next year at Belsonic. And if you have the opportunity, the chance to see these guys live and you haven't yet, highly, highly recommend. All right, it's Q Radio Saturday. You're with Kishla 3 until 2 o'clock, bringing you in to your afternoon today. It's currently 33 minutes past 10. We are talking about the highlight of your summer. Hello to Mary said, my daughter Una, the highlight of my summer was her getting her A-level results. All her hard work paid off and she absolutely smashed it. Congratulations to you. Number ending in is 693's been in touch, taking the camper van up to the North Coast, just stopping wherever it looked nice and getting to explore. That's what it's all about. If you would like to get in touch with your summer peak, your highlight, 07702 687 001 is the number. Music from Bella Kay on the way after Pink.

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0: from right here in Northern Ireland and around the world.
1: First up, Jeremy Clarkson has revealed that 11 sheep worth more than £2,000 have been stolen from his Diddley Squat Farm in Oxfordshire. In an interview, he asked those responsible, please put them back. Clarkson's farm is all about Jeremy running the business with co-star Caleb Cooper and is available to watch on Amazon Prime. In other news, then, Katy Perry says the months following her breakup from Orlando Bloom were probably her hardest time. They split after a 9-year relationship, and she has told People magazine that her angels really showed up for her. She's now happily dating ex-Canadian Prime Minister Justin Trudeau. In other news then, Beyoncé has released a 20th anniversary edition of her 2006 album B-Day to coincide with her 45th birthday. It's got a Latin twist featuring artist Maluma and the late Selena. A previously unheard track titled Can I Watch You is also among the new additions. And talking of Beyoncé, finally her husband Jay-Z serenaded her at his first UK gig back for almost a decade. The rapper led fans at London's Tottenham Hotspur Stadium in a rendition of Happy Birthday as she waved and blew kisses from the crowd. The show also featured surprise appearances from the Fugees actor Idris Elba and fellow rapper Giggs. That's you caught up for now. For more entertainment stories, you can head over to our website qradio.com. Q Radio.

isn't ready. Of course, a nice for Belsonic Belfast next year on Thursday, the 17th of June. Did you get tickets? They went on sale yesterday morning. I'll be there. Hopefully see you there. Bringing us up to 11, this is Texas.

0: Alexis and Inner Smile bringing us up to 11 o'clock this morning. Linda is on the way with your latest news and sport at 11. Then stick around after that. We are going to play our fun little Saturday game called Just Say Yes.
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12: From the Q Radio newsroom at 11 o'clock, I'm Linda Bryans. These are your top stories this morning. A landmark court judgment could help to end the issue of scramblers on the streets across Northern Ireland. The PSNI took a case to prevent the return of an e-bike seized in North Belfast. A judge ruled in the police's favour, meaning that the bike does not have to be returned. The ruling related to an incident last October when a number of bikes were seized. Meanwhile, in the Republic, a teenage e-bike rider has died in a hit-and-run incident in County Clare. The boy was found unresponsive late last night near Clonlara. A second vehicle involved in the incident failed to remain at the scene. And tributes have been paid to 12-year-old Owen Doyle from Ballyhonus in County Mayo, who died when a train hit the car he was travelling in. The accident happened at a level crossing near the town on Thursday evening. Reform UK is expected to reveal plans to raise the income tax threshold if it's elected to government. The party's annual conference finishes today in Birmingham, but it continues to deny allegations of wrongdoing over political donations. In international news, a plane carrying US envoys Jared Kushner and Steve Witkoff has reportedly landed in Moscow. Donald Trump's previously said they were being sent with what he's described as a proposal to end the war in Ukraine. And finally, back home, police are advising road users of potential delays in Belfast due to a number of parades taking place across the city. This morning in East Belfast, traffic around Beers Bridge, Templemore and Albert Bridge will be affected. In North Belfast, from 2, there's a parade in the Shankill, and in the city centre from 1, Writers Square through Royal Avenue into Chester Street, we'll see a demonstration. And then tonight from 6, there's a parade making its way through the Branyell area. Q Radio headline news. I've got sport next.
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12: Irish boxer Katie Taylor will bow out of an incredible career tonight in front of a crowd of about 80,000 people at Croke Park in Dublin. She'll be taking on the French fighter Flora Pili, who is as yet unbeaten. 40-year-old Taylor said, "Let's go one more time." And to the NIFL Premiership, champions Larne had a 2-1 win at home last night. They hosted Glentoran. Larne's second half goals came from Sean Graham and Matty Lusty, and then a late penalty from Aaron McIntyre. For the visitors, the match saw the return of Conor McMenamin after 3 seasons away from the Oval. And Ulster Rugby kicked off their pre-season with a hard-earned 2.28-26 victory away to Edinburgh last night. And that's your news and sport on Q Radio at 11:03. I'm Linda Bryans. I'll have an update at midday.
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0: Thanks, Linda. Mainly dry and bright today. Some showers expected this evening, but highs today of 18 degrees.

Ariana Grande and Thank You Next. 13 minutes past 11. It is Saturday. And of course, we are going to play our little game of Just Say Yes straight after this man who did two incredible nights down at Croke Park in August. The weekend, save your tears.

0: weekend and save your tears. Were you down at Croke Park a couple of weeks back? It looked absolutely incredible. All right, 60 minutes past 11. It's time to hop into this. You just say yes. All right, it has been a while. Don't think that this has been played for the past 2 weeks, but I normally play this every single Saturday without fail. A fun little game called Just Say Yes. If you have never played along before, you've never heard it before, it's easy enough. All you simply have to do is have a guess at who today's mystery celebrity is, saying the word
1: yes.
0: There you go. It's always very tricky, by the way, this game, if you've never heard it before. 07702 687 001 is the number if you would like to have a little guess.
1: Yes.
0: Any idea who today's mystery celebrity could be? If you are thinking to yourself, how am I supposed to get that? I do give you a little clue that will definitely help you out. That's on the way in a couple of minutes.
1: Yes.
0: Any idea who today's mystery celebrity is? Get in touch with your guest. Don't forget to pop your name on the message. 07702 687 001. Who is saying
1: yes?
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0: Pussycat Dolls and Don't You. It's Q Radio, 25 minutes past 11. It's Saturday and we're playing this. All right, we are back with Just Say Yes, who is today's mystery celebrity saying the word
1: yes.
0: There you go. That is it today. Any idea who that could be? If you would like to have a little guess, get in touch with us. 07702 687 001. Don't forget to pop your name in the message.
1: Yes.
0: Yes. Who do you think that is? Some incorrect answers coming in. There's David and Doug. Is it Miley Cyrus? It's not Miley. Good guess though. There's Mark. Is it Adele? Mark, it's not Adele. There is Donna and Straban. Is it Yaz? We had someone actually a couple of weeks ago who thought it was Yaz. No, it's not Yaz. But maybe one of these days it will be Yaz. But that day it's not today. If you have just tuned in, it sounds like this.
1: Yes.
0: And your clue today. Today's mystery celebrity won a Swedish talent show back in 2008. They recently did a show somewhere on the island of Ireland. And I'll give you one more word that should help you. And that word is dolphin. If you have no idea who this celebrity is, that will probably make zero sense. Who am I talking about? They won a Swedish talent show back in 2008. They recently performed somewhere in Ireland. I'll not say who in case it gives it away. And I'm going to give you one more word to help you out. That word is dolphin. Who am I talking about? Who is today's mystery celebrity saying
1: yes?
0: 07702 687 001. We'll reveal the answer next.
1: Yes.
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0: Script on Man in the Arena. It's now time to reveal today's Just Say Yes. All right, if you have maybe just hopped in the car, turned your radio on, we are playing our little Saturday game called Just Say Yes. All you have to do is guess who today's mystery celebrity could be, saying the word yes. There you go, it sounds like that today. Your clue was that today's mystery celebrity won a Swedish talent show in 2008. I also give you the word dolphin. And another little hint that this particular artist has done a show pretty recently on the island of Ireland, somewhere, I didn't say where. Any idea who was saying yes today?
1: Hi, my name's Amelia, and I think today's celebrity is Zara Larsson.
0: Yes. Absolutely correct. Congratulations to you, Amelia. Of course, it was Zara Larsson. She won a Swedish talent show back in 2008. That is how she rose to fame. Of course, she is known for dolphins, having inflatable dolphins at her concerts, and of course the big gig that she did very recently was Electric Picnic Festival down in Ireland. Mark, congratulations, you were first in with the correct answer today. Very proud of you. Laura also getting it right. Well done to David and Doak. There's Abby and Armagh. Aaron and Matthew guessed Sarah Larsson correctly. So did Pauline and Polglass. There's Hope and Banger. Well done to you. Scott, you got it right. There's Donna and Stravan also getting it correct today. Roisin and Glen Gormley, who is not in Glen Gormley, but currently in Spain with daughters Niamh and Catherine. Very jealous. I hope you have the best time. Thanks for still listening. Tony in New Lodge, you also got it correct today. There's Matthew in Carrickfergus. Sophie, you got it correct. And that is everyone, I think. Congratulations if you did guess Zara Larsson and maybe it wasn't safe to text in. But well done to you. Shout out to you. Let's get this on.

0: Can't Tame Her. One I haven't heard in a while from her. Today's mystery celebrity on our game of Just Say Yes. Congratulations if you did guess Zara Larsson correctly. I was saying this actually on my evening show on Thursday. She is hands down possibly my favourite interview that I have done with an artist. I got to chat to her ahead of the 3 Arena back in November 2025. And of course, she's very recently just done Electric Picnic down in County Laois. If you were there, so jealous. I was over, of course, at a wedding in Manchester last weekend, or I would have been at Electric Picnic 100%. I mean, the lineup for it was incredible. You had Zara Larsson, Sombre, Sima, Gorillaz, Fontaine's DC, many, many more other incredible acts. Role Model, so many of my favourite acts were there. So if you were there, just know I'm deeply jealous of you. We play this little game every single week, and of course we'll have another game of Just Say Yes again, same time next Saturday.
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single of all time. What an incredible accolade. How long do you think they'll be at number one for? I'm going to go 27 weeks. That's my guess. Benson Boone on the way before 12 o'clock, straight after Lizzo is Juice on Q.

0: mystical, magical. If you are in and around the Newry, South Armagh area, our very own Jordan Arnold and the Q crew are out and about today. We'll be catching up with Jordan and find out what's going on after your latest news headlines with Linda next.
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7: From the Q Radio Newsroom at midday, I'm Linda Bryans, and here are your top stories this afternoon. A landmark court judgment could help to end the issue of scramblers on the streets across Northern Ireland. The PSNI took a case to prevent the return of an e-bike seized in North Belfast, and a judge ruled in the police's favour, meaning the bike does not have to be returned. The ruling related to an incident last October when a number of e-bikes were seized. Meanwhile, in the Republic, a teenage e-bike rider has died in a hit-and-run incident in County Clare. The boy was found unresponsive late last night near Clonlara. A second vehicle involved in the incident failed to remain at the scene. And tributes have been paid to 12-year-old Owen Doyle from Ballyhonis in County Mayo, who died when a train hit the car that he was travelling in. The accident happened at a level crossing near the town on Thursday evening. In Derry, Londonderry, residents had to leave their homes while emergency services dealt with an arson attack. It happened just after 6 o'clock this morning at a derelict building at Greenan Drive. The fire was extinguished and there were no injuries. Traffic coming in and out of Britain's busiest port has been stopped by dozens of masked demonstrators blocking roads. Vehicles along the A20 near Dover are at a standstill following what a local councillor has described as a possible illegal migration-related protest. And finally, police are advising road users here of potential delays in Belfast today due to a number of parades across the city. In East Belfast, traffic around Bearsbridge, Templemore Avenue and Albert Bridge Road will be affected right now. In North Belfast, from 2, there's a parade at the Shankill, and in the city centre from 1 p.m, Writers Square through Royal Avenue and Chichester Street will see a demonstration. And then this evening from 6 o'clock, a parade will make its way through Branyell. That's your Q Radio headline news. I've got sport next.
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7: Well, the Irish boxer Katie Taylor will bow out of an incredible career tonight in front of a crowd of around 80,000 people. That's going to happen at Croke Park in Dublin, where she takes on French fighter Flora Pili, as yet unbeaten. The 40-year-old Taylor said, "Let's go one more time." In football locally, Premiership champions Larne had a 2-1 win at home last night. They hosted Glentoran. Larne's second half goals came from Sean Graham and Matty Lusty, but then a late penalty from Aaron McAniff came for the visitors, and that match saw the return of Conor McMenamin after 3 seasons away from Glentoran. The remaining games in the Premiership take place later today. And finally, Ulster Rugby kicked off their pre-season with a hard-earned 2.28-26 victory away to Edinburgh last night. That's your news and sport at 3 minutes past midday on Q Radio. I'm Linda Bryans. I'll have an update at 1 o'clock.
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9: Thanks, Linda. It's going to be cloudy today, mainly dry and bright. Some rain expected later on this evening with a high today of 18 degrees.

Miles Smith and Stay. It's Q Radio. Saturday afternoon coming up on 10 past 12. You're with Kushla. Big hello if you are just joining me today. Here, keeping you company through until 2 o'clock, bringing you into your Saturday afternoon. I hope you're having a gorgeous start to your weekend. Hopefully you've got some nice plans lined up. Feel free to get in touch with the show. The WhatsApp number is 07702 687 001, and you will need that number for the All Request Lunch coming up at 1 o'clock. Before that, though, we're going to be catching up with our very own Jordan Arnold from Q Radio Afternoon. She is out and about in the Newry and South Armagh area. And we'll get Jordan to tell us exactly what she's getting up to today, straight after Dua Lipa and Jessie J. This is Price Tag.

0: Dua Lipa and Dance the Night. It's Q Radio Saturday, and our very own Jordan Arnold from Q Radio Afternoons is out and about today.
1: Hey, Koshla. Yes, today I am coming to you live from Mulkern's Eurospar, where they're marking a massive milestone of 50 years in business. So the Mulkern story started way back in 1976, and today it's really just a big thank you to all the customers, the staff, and the local community who've supported them for these last 5 decades. The celebrations are running through until 3 p.m. I'm going to be here until 2. And there's loads happening. There's a free burger barbecue, which smells incredible. There's family entertainment, food and drink sampling, giveaways, and loads of spot prizes throughout the afternoon as well. We're going to be giving away some serious prizes, including a £2,500 dream holiday voucher. We've got a smart TV, a Yeti cooler, and loads of goodies. Kingfisher tickets for Belsonic, Wellfest tickets, gift cards, and plenty more. Plus, I'm going to be chatting to some of the lovely staff from Mulkern's, some of the family, and some of their long-standing customers, just about the history of the store and what it's meant for the community. So if you're around the area today near Newry, please get yourself to Mulkern's Eurospar. The 50th celebrations are in full flow, and Kushla, I'll keep you posted on how they progress throughout the afternoon.
0: Thanks very much. You heard Jordan. If you are in and around the Newry area, definitely pop down to Mulkern's. Some incredible prizes as well up for grabs. And talking about Kingfisher at Belsonic, there is another band that are actually coming to Belsonic next year, and I have a track from them on the way to you after this.
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9: 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So go after every one. 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
19: Q.

the latest from Amble. It's called The Swell. And of course, they are coming back to Belfast, their biggest headline show here to date. Next year, 23rd of June 2027, Ormo Park, of course, as part of Belsonic. And it kicks off their 2027 Summer UK and Ireland tour as well, which is super exciting. I remember these guys coming into the studio to chat to me on my evening show back in 2023. And the things they have achieved since is honestly phenomenal. They deserve all the success in the world. And fun fact as well, my first gig that I ever went to on my own was actually Amble Customize Square last year, and it was the best time. Highly recommend. All right, it's coming up on 12:30. I'm going to tell you how you can get in touch with the All Request Lunch. But first, let's get on some McFly.

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0: That's right. The countdown to 1 o'clock is finally here. The All Request Lunch. We do this Monday to Friday with Jordan, and every single Saturday with myself. And you get to soundtrack an entire hour of music on the All Request Lunch here at Q Radio. So what would you love to hear today? I would love to hear from you. 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So get in touch. What would you love to hear on the All Request Lunch? Here's a reminder of that number.
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0: Irresistible. It's Q Radio Kushla with you for your Saturday afternoon. 3 until 2 o'clock today. Currently 1:45, 50 minutes away from the All Request Lunch, which is 1 hour of your music. You get to soundtrack the entire playlist and some great suggestions coming in. If you would like to get yours in nice and early, 07702 687 001 is the number. Don't forget, pop your name in the message. Any shout outs? Your weekend plans? I love to know what you're getting up to. And our very own Jordan Arnold is getting up to quite a lot today. She is out and about.
1: So today we're in Newry at Mulcairn Eurospar, and I have stopped a lady called Mary, who's a bit of a local legend, I hear. Mary, I'm not going to out your age. Okay. You tell everybody what age you're going to be next week.
2: I'll be 93 if I live next week.
1: Mary! Turning 93 next week. She looks so, so glamorous. And Mary has been a customer of Mulcairn's for as long as anybody can remember. So Mary, what is your favourite thing about coming to the store? You're obviously a local customer. You're still a shopper here. What's your favourite thing about coming down here?
2: Well, I love the shop. I love everything that's in it. I love the staff. Every one of them are lovely, have been down the years. Very helpful. Would take my bag out to the car, fill it up, get me something if I couldn't find it. Lovely to his staff. He has lovely staff at the minute. Down through the years, he had lots of changes, but they were all lovely.
1: Isn't that brilliant? A real testament to Mulcairn's, and we're going to be here until 2 o'clock today enjoying the celebrations.
0: You heard Jordan. She is going to be in the Newry area, Mulcairn's. So pop by. She's going to be there until around 2 o'clock today with the Q crew. Plenty of prizes as well up for grabs. All celebrating 50 years. So if you are in and around the area, make sure to pop by and say hello.

It's Q Radio playing your hits and throwbacks. And that is a throwback right there, taking you back to 2012. Bruno Mars and Locked Out of Heaven. It's Q Radio, Kushla with you for one final hour, bringing you up to 2 o'clock today. And of course, after one, we have the All Requests Lunch, bringing us up to 1 o'clock though. Let's get on. Teddy Swims, were you at Belsonic a couple of weeks ago? If you missed out on that, he is coming back. He's going to be playing Dublin, the Three Arena, next year on the 8th of April. To your news at one, this is Mr. Know-It-All.

Teddy Swims and Mr. Know-It-All bringing us out to 1 o'clock. Linda on the way with your latest news and Sport at One. Stick around after that. You soundtrack the next hour of music on the All Request Lunch.

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11: From the Q Radio newsroom at 1 o'clock, I'm Linda Bryans, and these are your top stories this afternoon. We start with a security alert in County Armagh. It's at the Carew Road in Silverbridge, where diversions are in place. Police have asked the public to avoid the area, and there are no further details just at the moment. Residents at Green and Drive in Derry, Londonderry, had to leave their homes while emergency services dealt with an arson attack at a neighbouring derelict building. It happened around 6 o'clock this morning. A fire was extinguished and there were no injuries. And also in the city, a 24-year-old man's been arrested following reports of suspicious activity involving tampering with a vehicle and property, doors. Just before midnight last night, a man was reported to attempting to gain access to a car and houses in the Clonella area. Police discovered him rummaging inside a parked vehicle. As he was being arrested, the man spat on the officer. The Port of Dover says traffic's now able to enter and leave the port. Earlier it said a public order incident was affecting all routes. Dozens of mass demonstrators have been seen in the area. One councillor says it could be illegal migration related, but that's not been confirmed. Here's policing and crime commentator Danny Shaw.
12: There is a requirement on anyone who wants to hold a moving protest to notify the police at least 6 days in advance about what they're planning to do, when they're planning to do it. And it would appear that didn't happen in this case. The organisers are potentially breaking the law.
11: And it's reported a 64-year-old woman's been found alive in the debris of her buried home 10 days after devastating floods in Nepal. She's apparently been airlifted to a hospital in Kathmandu. Q Radio headline news. I've got your sport next.
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11: Well, all eyes are on the Irish boxer Katie Taylor this evening. She'll step into the ring for the final time in front of a crowd of around 80,000 people at Croke Park. She'll take on the French fighter Flora Pili, who is as yet unbeaten. 40-year-old Taylor said, "Let's go one more time." To the NIFL Premiership, and champions Larne had a 2-1 win at home last night when they hosted Glentoran. Larne's second half goals came from Sean Graham and Matty Lusty, and then a late penalty from Aaron McAniff for the visitors. The match saw the return of Conor McMenamin after three seasons away from the Oval, and the remaining Premiership games take place later today. And at the moment, Bournemouth are in the lead 1-0 at Newcastle in today's first Premier League game. Well, that was a score a few minutes ago. Marcus Tavernier scored the only goal. Later on, there are five games, including Notts Forest at home to Spurs, and then top of the table, Manchester City versus Coventry. And in rugby, Ulster kicked off their pre-season with a hard-earned 2-point 28-26 victory. They were away to Edinburgh last night. That's your news and sport on Q Radio at 3 minutes past one. I'm Linda Bryans. Michael McMillan will be here at 2 o'clock.
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8: Thanks, Linda. It's going to be dry and bright today. The high is going to be 18, dropping down overnight to 12.

kicking off the All Request Lunch. It's Q Radio, Kishla with you. 3 until 2 o'clock. And of course, this is the hour of the show that you get to soundtrack. We pass it over to you. And some great, great requests coming in. If you would like to get yours in, the WhatsApp number to do so is 07702 687 001. Now, this request we are going to do next is for the lovely Colin, who actually works in this building. Now, he didn't request this song specifically, but he reminded me that today would have been Freddie Mercury's 79th birthday. He was born on the 5th of September, 1946. Of course, best known for being the iconic frontman of Queen. And I actually very, very recently watched Bohemian Rhapsody, which is a phenomenal film, by the way. If you haven't seen it, highly recommend. You learn a lot about Freddie Mercury's life, about Queen in general. And they recreate that iconic 20-minute performance at Wembley during Live Aid in 1985, which is still to this day widely considered one of the greatest live rock performances in history. So let's get this on. It's Queen, and We Are the Champions.

Queen on We Are the Champions. In honour of Freddie Mercury's birthday today, he would have been 80, sorry, I did say 79 earlier. I blame Google for that, but it would have been his 80th birthday today. What a career and what a life that he had. And if you are a Queen fan, Freddie fan, there is going to be over 4.5 hours of Freddie Mercury and Queen footage tonight, BBC Two. Keen now, this is Everybody's Changing.

0: Sad Girls, playing that for Sarah on the All Request Lunch. Here's hoping you're not a sad girl today. Hello to number ending in 663. Just back from the Mulkerns Fun Day. Jordan and the Q Crew doing a fantastic job. Got some goodies there as well. If you are in and around the Newry area, make sure to pop down to Mulkerns. As I said, Jordan from Q Radio Afternoons and the Q Crew are there playing lots of music. Lots of incredible prizes as well up for grabs. So if you are in and around the area, definitely pop by, say hello and try and grab yourself some goodies. Why not? It's the All Request Lunch. This is 1 hour of your music. So get in touch with us. What would you love to hear? The WhatsApp number is 07702-687-001. Some great ones coming in. We have Jason and Megan, Your Track on the way, and Rachel's next.
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11: Your throwbacks.

such a road trip song. Temper Trap's Sweet Disposition. Playing that for Rachel today. Thank you so much for getting in touch on the All Request Lunch. Now, this one is for Jason and Megan, requesting a little bit of Oasis, a throwback with She's Electric. And I don't know if you've seen this online. Apparently this has been leaked. There's been lots of little teaser videos on socials. Oasis, something is coming. It's got something to do with Scotland. Apparently up to 23 UK gigs next summer.

0: Kingfisher and Hold Me Down. A couple of people wanting to hear Kingfisher today. Hello to Brona and Oma. Hayden, who is celebrating his 7th birthday today. Happy birthday to you. This comes in from your brother and sister. And hello as well to David and Maria and Aidan on their way home from a blitz today in Macrofell. Corinne and Paul, you're in the garden doing some work. Got a new greenhouse yesterday, having some time in the garden. And you know what? What a gorgeous day you've got today. Because the weather, it has been absolutely miserable, but at least there's a little bit of sunshine for you. Enjoy the garden. If you are in and around the Newry, South Armagh area, make sure that you head on down to Mulcairn's Euro Spa today. If you didn't know, they are celebrating an incredible 50 years in business. It all started as a small family shop back in 1976, and it has grown into one of the area's much-loved local retailers. 5 whole decades, and our very own Jordan Arnold from Q Radio Afternoons is down at Mulcairn's today.
1: Here now with Terry Mulcairn, the man behind it all. Terry, congratulations on 50 years in business. You must be very excited today.
2: Yes, indeed. And thank you for the Q crews for joining us today. Thank you, Jordan. We have a great day, as you can hear around us, the day for the community. My father, Paul, started the shop in 1976. Over the years, it sort of doubled in size and doubled in size to what we have today as a Euro Spa, a great community store, as you see. And it's great to have so many families enjoying today.
1: It's amazing. It's such a community feel here today. So many people have turned out for you. If you could sum up in 3 words how you're feeling today amid these celebrations, what would you say?
2: Proud, happy, and content that the community can come and feel and enjoy themselves.
1: That's great. Thank you so much for hosting us here today. Congratulations, and here's to the next 50.
0: Exactly, here's to the next 50. If you are in and around the area, make sure to pop down. Jordan and the Q crew, as I said, are there. They have plenty of prizes as well, and one very lucky person today is going to win an absolute dream holiday worth £2,500. So definitely worth nipping down if you haven't done already, and I'm really looking forward to seeing who is going to win that incredible dream holiday voucher. It is, of course, the All Request Lunch. Keep your messages coming in on 07702 687 001. And right now, let's get this on for Rebecca.

0: K-pop Demon Hunters and Golden. I don't know if you've seen on social media or if you're a fan of the Kelly Clarkson show, which has unfortunately now come to an end after 7 incredible seasons. But that song right there was her most popular karaoke requested song, and she really did go out with a bang on the final episode ever of the Kelly Clarkson show. She finally treated us to her rendition of Golden by K-pop Demon Hunters, and let me tell you, every single song Kelly Clarkson covers, 10 out of 10, 11 out of 10, even more so. She absolutely smashed that, and if you've ever tried to sing that at karaoke, I wouldn't recommend it. It is nearly impossible to sing. There's some really, really high notes in there, but she absolutely smashed it. Not a single note was off, so fair play to her. And if you haven't seen it, highly recommend you go online and you give it a watch. It is well worth a full watch. She absolutely smashes it. All right, it's the All Request Lunch. Hello to Lana, who's just texting, asking for Sienna Spyro. That is on the way for you. Also, Lucinda and Jerry, who text in, asking for an absolute tune. That's on the way.
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0: the incredible Dolly Parton with Kenny Rogers. That is Islands in the Stream, playing that for Lucinda and Jerry today on the All Request Lunch. Coming in to the final 10 minutes of your request, we will try and work our way through as many as we can squeeze into in the next 10 minutes. And of course, our very own Jordan Arnolds will only be at Mulcairn's Eurospar up in Uri for the next 10 minutes. And a pretty important thing to do before she leaves it too.
1: Hey Kushla, yes, we are here until 2 o'clock, so not much longer, but it's such a lovely atmosphere. The whole community has turned out for Mulcairn's Eurospar today, celebrating their 50th birthday, and it's been lovely meeting the family and hearing the background of how the shop came to be the success it is today, and also meeting local shoppers and supporters, the lovely staff. So really, really nice to be here. Now, I have a very important job coming up in about 5 minutes. I actually feel a bit nervous about it. I'm giving away a £2,500 holiday voucher, and it feels like quite a big responsibility. Obviously, it's such a huge prize, but it's been prizes galore today. We've given away a smart TV, we've given away Kingfisher tickets, Wellfest tickets, as well as a host of other prizes. So it's been a really, really lovely event. As I say, we're here until 2 o'clock with the Q crew, but the event is ongoing until 3 with free burgers, lots and lots of food and drink to sample, face painting for the kids, games. You don't want to miss out. There's about an hour left, so come on down. And I will keep my fingers crossed that someone really, really lovely and deserving bags this £2,500 holiday voucher in just a few minutes. Hopefully they'll take me with them as well.
0: I cannot wait to see who wins this voucher. If you would like to see who wins, make sure to go on over, give us a follow, QRadio_official on Instagram. You can see all the behind the scenes of the day and hopefully who wins that gorgeous, incredible dream holiday voucher.

0: from right here in Northern Ireland and around the world.
1: First up today, Jeremy Clarkson has revealed that 11 sheep worth more than £2,000 have been stolen from his Diddley Squat farm in Oxfordshire. In an interview, he has asked those responsible to please put them back. Clarkson's farm is all about Jeremy running the business with co-star Caleb Cooper and is available to watch on Prime Video. In other news, Beyoncé has released a 20th anniversary edition of her 2006 album B-Day to coincide with her 45th birthday. It's got a Latin twist featuring artists such as Maluma and the late Selena on there. A previously unheard track titled Can I Watch You is also among some new additions. And talking about Beyoncé, her husband Jay-Z serenaded her during his first UK gig in almost a decade. The rapper led fans at London's Tottenham Hotspur Stadium in a rendition of Happy Birthday as she waved and blew kisses from the crowd. The show also featured surprise appearances from actor Idris Elba and fellow rapper Giggs. That's you up to date. For more entertainment news stories, you can head over to our website, qradio.com.
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0: Live While We're Young. One Direction and Live While We're Young, playing that for Sam, who is getting ready to head off to uni. Best of luck with it. I hope it all goes well. And that rounds up the All Request Lunch for today.
1: Coming up.
0: 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Tyree Patton is on the way to you next, looking after things from 2, 3 until 6 o'clock.

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8: From the Q Radio newsroom at 2 o'clock, I'm Michael McMillan. These are your top stories this afternoon. Emergency services are at the scene of a security alert in County Armagh. It's at the Careeve Road in Silverbridge. Diversions are in place. And at Derry, Londonderry, police are investigating an overnight arson attack and attempted break-ins. Linda Bryans has the details.
9: Residents at Green and Drive had to leave their homes while emergency services dealt with an arson attack at a neighbouring Derry building. It happened around 6 a.m. The fire was extinguished and there were no injuries. And a 24-year-old man's been arrested following reports of suspicious activity involving tampering with vehicle and property doors. Just before midnight, a man attempted to gain access to a car and houses in the Clonella area. Police discovered him rummaging inside a parked vehicle. As he was being arrested, the man spat on the officers.
8: To Dover now, the government's condemned the behaviour of masked protesters who blocked the port of Dover this morning. Operations have now returned to normal. And in Nepal, a 64-year-old woman's been found alive in the debris of her buried home 10 days after the devastating floods. She's been airlifted to hospital in Kathmandu. Q Radio headline news just after 2. The sport is next.
0: Sport.
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8: And Bournemouth lead 2-1 against Newcastle in the first Premier League game of the day with about 20 minutes to play. It would be their first win of the season. In the NFL Premiership, champions Larne had a 2-1 win at home last night when they hosted Glentoran at Infer Park. The remaining games in the Premiership take place today. And all eyes eyes are on Irish boxer Katie Taylor this evening as she steps into the ring for the final time in front of a crowd of around 80,000 people at Croke Park. She'll take on French fighter Flora Pele, who's as yet unbeaten. 40-year-old Taylor says, "Let's go one more time." That's the news and sport just after 2 this Saturday afternoon. I'll have another update in an hour.
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11: Thanks, Michael. Well, it's looking mainly dry and bright today with some evening rain and a max temperature of 18 degrees.

0: Bella Lefty with Boston kicking off the show for us today. Also had The Killers in there with Human. It's Q Radio, your hits and throwbacks playing all day, and it's Tyree with you. I am here until 6 o'clock. I hope your Saturday is going good so far. I have got the music sitting here waiting for you, whatever you're getting up to today. I've got Dasha on the way. We're going to get her on right after this from Rudimental and Jess Glynn.
1: I know you moved on to someone new. 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

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And every once in a while, I start texting, write a paragraph.

0: It's Dasha and Austin playing on Q. How are you this Saturday? I hope you're good. Have to say, it's a big weekend in boxing anyway, isn't it? Katie Taylor fighting at Croke Park tonight, and it is the one everyone seems to be talking about. It's going to be some atmosphere. A sold-out stadium, which, to be honest, it's a massive achievement in itself, isn't it? Also, if you're going and you haven't heard, Westlife are headlining too, so I'm really, really jealous. I am a little jealous, but at the same time, I am seeing Westlife in 2 weeks, so I can't be overly mad. But if you're going tonight, have an absolutely fantastic time. Best of luck to Katie too. And of course, if you want to let me know what you're getting up to this Saturday afternoon, you can always text me on the WhatsApp 07702 687 001. Stick with me now, we're going to get one on from 1997 next.
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so good. But did you actually know that song was written for Janet Jackson first? Then she turned it down, and then it was offered to Kylie Minogue, who also said no, before Britney eventually recorded it. But you know what I wonder? I wonder if artists look back at songs and think, oh, maybe I should have said yes to that one, because Toxic is just so Britney to me, and I can't picture anyone else singing it now. But do you think Janet or Kylie regret turning that one down? I feel like they might. I mean, it's one of those songs, once you hear how huge it became, you're immediately thinking, yeah, okay, maybe I should have taken that one on. I mean, it won a Grammy. I'd say they're probably a wee bit raging about it, to be honest. But I wonder if Taylor Swift ever thinks like that. Probably not.

0: the script, and they will be taking their user's guide to being human tour to the O2 Belfast on the 2nd of November. I have to say, it's still a wee bit strange saying the O2 Belfast, isn't it? I feel like I always just go to say the Odyssey. But anyway, Chapel Roan on the way for you next.
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0: Timeless. Justin Timberlake taking us up to about 2:45. Now, Ariana Grande, she's taking a step back from the spotlight. And to be honest, she seems really gutted about it. Just listen to how upset she is whenever she was making her goodbye speech at the end of her tour.
1: Thank you from the bottom of my heart. It has been so special and I'll cherish this experience always. I have loved every minute of this with you all and I just want to make sure I express how grateful I am. Thank you and I love you so much.
0: Oh, she sounds so gutted. Here she is now. We Can't Be Friends, playing on cue.

0: afternoon. Michael's got your latest news and sport at 3 o'clock. And then after 3, we're going to get on some Neo.
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16: From the Q Radio newsroom at 3 o'clock, I'm Michael McMillan. These are your top stories this afternoon. Emergency services are at the scene of a security alert in County Armagh. It's at the Careave Road in Silverbridge and diversions are in place. And in Derry, Londonderry police are investigating an overnight arson attack and attempted break-ins. Linda Bryan has the details.
17: Residents at Green and Drive had to leave their homes while emergency services dealt with an arson attack at a neighbouring derelict building. It happened around 6 a.m. The fire was extinguished and there were no injuries. And a 24-year-old man's been arrested following reports of suspicious activity involving tampering with vehicle and property doors. Just before midnight, a man attempted to gain access to a car and houses in the Clonella area. Police discovered him rummaging inside a parked vehicle. As he was being arrested, the man spat on the officers.
16: A Scottish man has been jailed for racially motivated violence in Belfast 2 years ago. The 25-year-old from Dunfermline was caught on police footage, helping to overturn two cars and set them alight, as well as attacking police with masonry. The incidents happened in Sandy Row and on the Donegal Road. He'll serve half of a 27-month sentence inside. To Dover and Mast, Stop the Boats protesters brought Britain's busiest port to a standstill for 3 hours this morning. Demonstrators were dressed in black and wore face masks. Kent police say no arrests were made, there was no violence, and things are now back to normal. Headline news at 3, the sport is next.
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16: Newcastle's Jacob Ramsey scored a late equaliser as they drew 2-2 with Bournemouth at St James's Park in the Premier League. There are five games getting underway now, including Notts Forest at home to Tottenham and top of the table Man City versus Coventry. And all eyes are on Irish boxer Katie Taylor this evening as she steps into the ring for the final time in front of a crowd of 80,000 people at Croke Park. She'll take on French fighter Flora Pele, who's yet, as yet, unbeaten. 40-year-old Taylor said, "Let's go one more time." That's the news and sport just after 3 o'clock this Saturday afternoon. I'm Michael McMillan, more at the top of the hour.
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0: Thanks, Michael. Dry and bright today with some evening rain and a max temperature of 18.

stupid song from Olivia Rodrigo playing on Q Radio. I don't know about you, but her whole Daisy Chain Festival setup looked absolutely massive on social media this week. First of all, Daisy Chain, what an incredible name for a festival. Not only that, but she made history too. The first ever female-led festival, which is incredible. I hope you're good. It's Tyree keeping you company right through until 6 o'clock this evening. Have to say, it is a massive hour. We've got a massive hour lined up for you. Spice Girls are making an appearance very shortly, as well as some Tame Impala. And we're playing your hits and throwbacks all day. And right now, I want you to cast your mind back to a few years ago. Remember that one song, the song that just completely took over the entire planet. You couldn't go anywhere without hearing it. I mean, it was unstoppable. Let's just transport ourselves right back to that summer, because I'm going to play this now. Louis Fonsi, Daddy Yankee, and a tiny little bit of Justin Bieber. It's Despacito on cue.

0: I'm Jenny with Dracula playing on Q Radio. Isn't the view spectacular? Surely that one has to be added to the Halloween playlist now, doesn't it? Now, it is officially Saturday afternoon, 18 minutes past three. The weekend, it's here, it's up and running, and I need to know, what are the weekend plans? Plainly just because I'm really nosy, and I love to know what you're all getting up to. I will say, though, this weekend, I am actually really, really busy. I've got, I'm going for sushi tonight, and I can't stop thinking about it. I think I've been thinking about sushi this entire week, and I'm not mad about it. Tomorrow is a little bit of a different story, though. My twin nieces are turning 4 years old, so we're having a big family party. I've rented out a wee play area for them as well, so it's going to be a big party. And I will say, they're mental. Like, they are absolutely madness together. Definitely took after my brother on that one. But yeah, super, super excited. They've rented out a bouncy castle as well. So no doubt we'll all be getting flung about on that. But I also have to ask, parents, grandparents, and everyone in between, we need to talk, because the first full week of being back to school, it is officially over. Did you survive okay? Was it okay? Did everyone make it through? Because my sister was telling me, and my dad this week actually, that every single day this week, my nephew has tried every trick in the book to try and get out of going to school. We've got tummy aches, we've got losing shoes, we've got I don't feel well. He's trying to get out of school as well. Are you on the same boat? Are you having to drag them out of the door every day? Or maybe you're the one doing that little victory dance at the school gates. Honestly, fair play to you. You'd be doing better than me. All right, CeeLo Green on the way after Spice Girls next.
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It's Busted playing on Q Radio Year 3000. How is it going? It's Tyree with you right up until 6 o'clock this Saturday afternoon. I hope you're good. We've got some Dermot Kennedy on the way, but a couple of days ago it came up on my social media that this next group were together for 15 years. It has been 15 years and somehow I just cannot believe it. Little Mix. Together for 15 years. Shout out to my ex playing on Q.

0: 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I watch her go on a long cold night. 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
1: 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I actually got to see him, I think it was back in June. It was me, my sister, and we took my niece to her very first concert, and she absolutely loved it. Honestly, first time seeing a Dermot Kennedy, and he was fantastic. So, so good. All right, Snow Patrol on the way, and we're going to get some Noah Kahan on for you next.
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cannot listen to that song without feeling instant good energy, can you? You're listening to Q Radio with Tyree, and we're about to speak about some legends. Did anyone else suffer through the stress of trying to get tickets for Snow Patrol this week?

0: minutes up to 4 o'clock. Michael's got your latest news and sport, and then after four, we're getting into our 15-minute takeover.
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7: From the Q Radio newsroom at 4 o'clock, I'm Michael McMillan. These are your top stories this afternoon. There's been a serious two-car collision in Cumber. The air ambulance was tasked to the crash on the Newtonards Road. Diversions are in place. And emergency services remain at the scene of a security alert in County Armagh. It's at the Careeve Road in Silverbridge, about 15 miles from Newry. Traffic is being diverted. In Derry, Londonderry, police are investigating an overnight arson attack and attempted break-ins. Linda Bryant has the details.
8: Residents at Green and Drive had to leave their homes while emergency services dealt with an arson attack at a neighbouring derelict building. It happened around 6 a.m. The fire was extinguished and there were no injuries. And a 24-year-old man's been arrested following reports of suspicious activity involving tampering with vehicle and property doors. Just before midnight, a man attempted to gain access to a car and houses in the Clonella area. Police discovered him rummaging inside a parked vehicle. As he was being arrested, the man spat on the officers.
7: A Scottish man has been jailed for racially motivated violence in Belfast 2 years ago. The 25-year-old from Dunfermline was caught on police footage helping to overturn two cars and set them alight, as well as attacking police with masonry. The incidents happened on Sandy Row and Donegal Road. He'll serve half of the 27-month sentence inside. To Dover now, and masked Stop the Boats protesters brought Britain's busiest port to a standstill for 3 hours this morning. Demonstrators were dressed in black and wore face masks. Kent police say no arrests were made and things are now back to normal. Finally, in Fermanagh, plane spotters watched the typhoon Eurofighter roar past St Angela Airport this afternoon on day two of the RAF Town Show. The Red Arrows starred yesterday. Headline news at 4. The sport's next.
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7: In this afternoon's Premier League action, Man City are leading Coventry 1-0 heading into the second half. Erling Haaland was on target. Fulham are 2-1 up against Crystal Palace, while Leeds are 1-0 ahead at Brighton. Notts Forest and Tottenham are goalless at the break. Earlier, Newcastle and Bournemouth drew 2-2 at St James's Park. Now, all eyes are on Irish boxer Katie Taylor this evening as she steps into the ring for the final time in front of a crowd of 80,000 people at Croke Park. She'll take on French fighter Flora Pele, who's unbeaten. 40-year-old Taylor said, "Let's go one more time." That is the news and sport just after 4 o'clock. I'm Michael McMillan. More at the top of the hour.
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6: Thanks, Michael. Dry at first with some bright spells, but becoming cloudy with some patchy light rain as well. And a minimum temperature of...

10 past 4. It's Shakira and Burna Boy playing on Q Radio. We are playing your hits and your throwbacks all day. You're on with Tyree. I hope you're having a great Saturday so far. Also had Pink in there. And if you have just joined us, this is the hour where we get into our 15-minute takeover, which means you control the music for 15 minutes. I'm going to tell you how you can get involved very, very shortly. But in the meantime, let's sing a little bit about Budapest with George Ezra.

0: Still such a beautiful song from Lady Gaga and Bruno Mars. It's Die With A Smile, playing here on Q Radio. We've got all of your hits and throwbacks playing for you today. But now is the time where I hand the studio over to you. We are about to get into our 15-minute takeover, which means you are completely in control of the music. If you want to get your requests over, send them over on the WhatsApp to 07702 687 001, and we're going to get those on next.
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0: Yes, for the next 15 minutes, you're completely in control of the music. What song is just going to make you feel good today? Hit me up on the WhatsApp 07702 687 001 with your request, and we're going to get stuck into this one for Eva O'Hanlon and Kilkeel, who wants Animal by Cat's Eye.

Such a beautiful song from Kingfisher. The Sun Will Never Settle, playing on Q Radio for our 15-minute takeover. That one was on for Eve and Erin. They're on their way home from a great day shopping in Belfast. Oh, so glad to hear you had a great day. Also had some Cammy Barnes in there, Something More. That's on for Rachel in Doncaster to cheer me up on this sunny Saturday afternoon. Of course, we are in the middle of our 15-minute takeover. If you want to get your requests over onto the WhatsApp, the number is 07702 687001, and this next one is one for Dylan.

0: be one of the best Robbie Williams songs out there. And that, of course, was the final request for our 15-minute takeover. On for Fiona. She says, going to watch the sunset at Cafe Mambosin. Would you be able to play Robbie Williams' Candy, please? It'll give me a boost. I hope that gave you the boost that you needed, Fiona. Another 15-minute takeover will be happening same time tomorrow with Grainne McCoy. So make sure that you're keeping Q Radio on to keep you company throughout the day. All right, still to come before 5 o'clock. This day is absolutely flying, by the way. It's the song that started it all for Ella Henderson. Also, entertainment news coming up. Did somebody say that Beyonce was 45 today?
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1: We have to start with the one and only Beyoncé, who is celebrating her 45th birthday in style. Now, she's just dropped a special 20th anniversary edition of her iconic B-Day album, and this one comes with a little bit of a Latin twist. It's featuring tracks with Maluma and even the late Selena. Plus, there's a brand new unreleased track called Can I Watch You? Very nice. I think we're definitely going to have to get some Queen Bey on later just to celebrate. Meanwhile, though, Katy Perry has been opening up about her split from Orlando Bloom last year, calling those months probably the hardest time of her life. And she said that her friends really rallied around her when she needed them the most. And of course, she's since moved on and is now dating a former Canadian Prime Minister, Justin Trudeau. And finally, if you're a fan of Meet the Parents, it's been 26 years since the original, but a brand new trailer has dropped for Fokker in Law. Gotta be careful how you say that one. Ariana Grande joins the cast as Ben Stiller's future daughter-in-law, and the clip shows her hooked up to that lie detector machine. Now, the film does hit cinemas in November, which seems to be perfect timing since Ariana Grande is taking a well-deserved break from the spotlight after wrapping up her latest tour. So I'm definitely going to have to go to the cinema to see that one. I loved the original Meet the Parents. It's so, so funny. So I'm looking forward to see how they're going to play this one. But that's you up to date with what's trending today. You can find more on our website at qradio.com.
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Edward Cullen to Belfast. I don't actually think Edward... I don't think Robert Pattinson has ever been to Northern Ireland before, and I would love to see him here, see what he thinks, taste a wee Guinness. You know, you never know. All right, I did say we'd play some Beyoncé, considering it is her 45th birthday. So let's get this one on. She's here with Naughty Boy. It's Running on Cue.

0: I was having a major sing-along to that. Naughty Boy and Beyonce taking us up to 5 o'clock. Michael is on the way next with your latest news and sport.
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5: From the Q Radio newsroom at 5 o'clock, I'm Michael McMillan. These are your top stories this evening. There's been a serious two-car collision in Cumber. The air ambulance was tasked to the crash on the Newton Arch Road. Diversions are in place. Emergency services remain at the scene of a security alert in County Armagh. It's at the Careeve Road in Silverbridge, about 15 miles from Newry. Traffic is being diverted. In Strabane, a suspected drunk driver crashed into cars on the A5 on Friday night before being stopped by police and fled from the patrol on the Melmount Road. The man, aged 29, then ran along the A5 before he was arrested. He's being held on suspicion of assault on police, drink driving and other offences. In Derry, Londonderry, police are investigating an overnight arson attack and attempted break-ins. Linda Bryans has the details.
6: Residents at Greenham Drive had to leave their homes while emergency services dealt with an arson attack at a neighbouring derelict building. It happened around 6 a.m. The fire was extinguished and there were no injuries. And a 24-year-old man's been arrested following reports of suspicious activity involving tampering with vehicle and property doors. Just before midnight, a man attempted to gain access to a car and houses in the Clonella area. Police discovered him rummaging inside a parked vehicle. As he was being arrested, the man spat on the officers.
5: To Dover now, and masked Stop the Boats protesters brought Britain's busiest port to a standstill for 3 hours this morning. Demonstrators were uniformly dressed in black and wore face masks. Kent police say no arrests were made and things are now back to normal. Finally, in Fermanagh, plane spotters watched the Typhoon Eurofighter roar past St Angelo Airport on day two of the RAF Town Show. The Red Arrows start yesterday. Headline news at 5 o'clock. The sport is next.
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5: And all eyes are on Irish boxer Katie Taylor this evening as she steps into the ring for the final time in front of a crowd of around 80,000 people at Croke Park. She'll take on French fighter Flora Pilly, who's as yet unbeaten. 40-year-old Taylor said, "Let's go one more time." That's the news on Q Radio and sport, of course. At 5 o'clock, I'm Michael McMillan. We'll have national and international news at the top of the hour.
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8: Thanks, Michael. Dry at first with some bright spells, but becoming cloudy with some patchy light rain and a low of

can't wait for the weekend to begin. What an absolute classic, and honestly, the only proper way to kick off our final hour together. Yes, we have officially hit 5 o'clock on the home stretch of your Saturday afternoon here on Q Radio. It's Tyree with you. Hope that you're good. Coming a little later in this hour, we are, of course, pushing the button on all of your favourite dance anthems to get you properly warmed up for Garth Woods. He's going to be in the studio from 6 o'clock. But before we get to that, let's just turn the volume up for this. She is an absolute powerhouse. It's Ellie Goulding, Love Me Like You Do on Q.

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1: Genuinely, if I had Lewis Capaldi's voice, I do not think I would ever stop singing. All right, coming up, we've got Big Mountain taking us back a bit, but also keep your ears peeled right after that, because I'm going to be playing you a track from a band who are headlining at Belsonic next year, and I'm so excited to get this on. Don't go anywhere.
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Promise. That was Amble. And how huge is it that they are headlining Belsonic next summer? Wednesday, the 23rd of June. Honestly, their rise has been mental. Playing small pub gigs to massive outdoor stages. It's incredible. If you haven't seen them live yet, please go and see them. I saw them warm up for Dermot Kennedy and I was genuinely blown away. I think I'm right in saying that they were teachers as well before forming that band. Insane. But speaking of things that we just can't seem to quit, I want to talk about bad habits for a second, because we all have them, don't we? I mean, yours could be something simple like biting your nails or leaving 6 half-empty cups of tea scattered about the place. But you know what my personal worst bad habit is? Is whenever I'm really, really hungry, I'll walk into the kitchen, I'll open the fridge, stare at it for about 30 seconds like it's just this glowing portal of wisdom, and then I'll close it because there's nothing in it. And then I'll go back to it maybe about 2 minutes later just to open it again and see if there's anything in there. Even though I know there's nothing. Like it suddenly spawned a takeaway pizza on the top shelf that I might have missed. Every single day that happens. Speaking of bad habits, here's Ed Sheeran playing on Q.

0: Rihanna with We Find Love playing on Q Radio. And I'm just giving you a little taster of what's to come because we are about to push the button on all of your favourite dance anthems, getting you warmed up for Garth Woods. Don't go anywhere.
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1: It's Armin Van Helden playing on Q Radio, and we have officially pushed the button on all of your favourite dance anthems across the station. We're getting you warmed up for a massive, massive Saturday night, whatever the plans are. Of course, taking over controls from 6 o'clock, the brilliant Garth Woods is in for Q Radio Dance Anthems, and then from 9 o'clock onwards, you've got Jerry Lavs for Dance Anthems Extra. But before I hand you across to Garth, I still have a few more to get on for you, and we are going straight back to the 90s with Planet Perfecto and this banger, Bullet in the Gun.

Gigi D'Agostino taking us up to the final song of the show. Garth Woods in from 6 o'clock for Q Radio Dance Anthems. In the meantime, though, final one from me.

0: 6 o'clock. I'll be back on Monday night covering Kushla, so I'll see you then. Have a good one. 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
3: This is Q.
4: From the Scottish Centre. Mass protesters have now cleared away after blocking roads and causing delays around the port of Dover. People can now access the site as usual following delays of almost an hour earlier. Police say no arrests were made. Russia and Ukraine have agreed to temporarily pause strikes on each other's capitals while US envoys hold peace talks in both countries. Jared Kushner and Steve Witkoff arrived in Moscow earlier, where they're due to meet President Vladimir Putin. Our Russia correspondent Ivor Bennett isn't convinced there'll be substantial progress just yet, though.
5: Vladimir Putin is still demanding all of the Donbass region in any peace deal, including territory his forces haven't yet taken. For Ukraine, though, that is a red line they will not cross. Zelensky does not want to surrender territory that has cost him and his country so much to defend.
4: Reform UK set out plans to raise the tax-free personal allowance to £15,000 if it's voted into power. The party's Treasury spokesperson has also revealed he'd like to see that climb further to £20,000 eventually. Jaguar Land Rover's revealed it's cutting jobs. The car manufacturer, which is owned by Indian firm Tata Motors, is opening a voluntary redundancy scheme. In sport, Manchester City have made it 3 wins from 3 by beating Coventry 1-0 in the Premier League. Erling Haaland was on target. Tottenham still haven't scored after 3 matches, but they did get a point in Nottingham Forest in a game that finished goalless. Spurs boss Roberto De Zerbi says they need some luck.
6: So in build-up, we played very well. We decided very well. In the last third, I think we can be better, much better.
4: Crystal Palace came from behind to win 3-2 at Fulham. In the Scottish Premiership, Rangers beat Motherwell 1-0. Dundee United equalised late to draw 1-1 with Falkirk. Aberdeen were held 0-0 by bottom club Kilmarnock. Celtic play St Mirren later. That's the latest. I'm Barry Weir.
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8: Hello, how you doing? Staying cloudy with a chance of the odd scattered shower with an overnight low of 15 degrees. Tomorrow, a windy day with showers in the afternoon and a top temperature of 19.
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8: 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That's right, it's Dance Anthems. You're listening to Gareth Woods. 3 hours of absolute tunage. Let's get into it.
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Q Radio stands up for your Friday, for your Saturday night, rather. I forgot what what day of the week it was there. Red 5 and Lift Me Up. Welcome back to the weekend. I've got 3 hours of absolute tunes to get you in the mood here. Lovely evening. If you're heading out, get in touch and let me know on our WhatsApp. If you need that number, it is on the way in the next couple of minutes. In the meantime, music still to come from Ice MC, Lost Witness, and a wee bit of Storm as well. But first, let's get this on. An absolute classic.

0: Q Radio for your Saturday night. You're listening to Gareth Woods. That was Ice MC and Think About the Way. Get in touch with me this evening. I would absolutely love to know how you're spending your Saturday evening. Are we heading out tonight? Are we going to any parties? Are we having a kitchen rave? Whatever it is you're getting up to, get in touch and let me know. So the first shout out on the show this evening goes out to Katie, who is celebrating her 21st today. This came in from your mum and dad. Have the best night out this evening. Thanks very much for tuning in as well. And I have to say hello to Paddy, who is working hard on the taxis this evening in Belfast. He tunes in every single week. He picked me up earlier in the week and I promised him a shout out, so hopefully he's tuned in. Right, still to come, music from Lost Witness, Freemasons and Storm next.
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is Q Radio's Dance Anthems with me, Gareth Wood. Studio B and Icy Girls, the Tom Neville remix. Get in touch with me this evening. Let me know how you're spending your Saturday night. What are your weekend plans? 07702 687 001. Hello to Luke, who is currently milking cows with the tunes up full blast. I'm guessing. Thanks very much for getting in touch there, Samantha. Imported down. Kitchen session in full swing, and she's loving the tunes. Good to hear from you. I have to say hello as well this evening to Grace, Olivia, Juliana and Lucy, who are currently having a pizza party right now. Enjoy, sounds delish. Thanks very much for tuning in. Right, on the way, music from the Freemasons, but first, turn this up, it's Storm and Time to Burn.

0: Anthems with me, Gareth Woods, for your Saturday evening. This is Q Radio, and I hope you are having a fantastic evening, whatever you are getting up to. Hello to Lauren and her pals. They said they're coming to see me DJ in the Kremlin tonight. Make sure you come up and say hello. Love your text. A shout out as well to Jay and Michelle, who are tuned in to West Belfast this evening. And a shout out to Jay, Charlie and Heidi, who are listening from the back seat on the way home from the Tato Park. I hope you had a fantastic day. 90-236-967 if you fancy calling the show this evening. On the way, music from Paul Van Dyk and taking you right back to the 90s with Capella and Move On Baby next.
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Oh, you can't beat it, can you? Paul Van Dyk and Amen, that was Lover, playing here on Q Radio's Dance Anthems. You're with Gareth Woods until 9 o'clock this evening. You're very welcome if you have just switched on. Keep your messages coming in. 07702 687001. I got a message in that says, Gareth, you are keeping me company tonight while I start this. Wish me luck. That came from Catherine in Lisburn. She sent me a picture. She's just about to start a jigsaw. Hopefully it doesn't take you that long. Thanks very much for getting in touch. Right, on the way, music from Enforce and Ultra Beat with Right By Your Side and Skydive Free Fall just before your 7 o'clock news. But first, let me take you back to the year 1994 with Capella. And Move On Baby. Turn it up.

0: Athens with me, Gareth Wood, for your Saturday night skydive and free fall. Enforce and Ultra Beat just before that too, with Right By Your Side. That first hour went so quick, didn't it? Time flies when you're having fun. Hang tight though, the tunes continue very shortly. You're not going to want to miss them. Right, to kick us off on the second hour, I've got Q-Tex as well as Stonebridge mix.
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This is Q Radio's Dance Anthems. You're listening to Gareth Woods. 07702 687 001. If you fancy getting in touch with the show this evening, it would be great to hear from you. If you have a song suggestion in mind, or if you just simply want a shout out, get in touch, please. Right, still to come, music from Rosala. I've got Faithless on the way too, and some Gareth Emery later on as well. But first, we all love it. It's Dario G. It's Sunshine.

0: and Music Matters playing here on Q Radio's Dance Anthems. Your hits, your throwbacks, you're with Gareth Woods until 9 p.m. this evening. Get in touch with the show, let me know how you're spending your Saturday evening. Hello to Helen and Alan, they are currently cruising on the Loch Earn. Enjoying the tunes, good to hear from you. Linda and Davey, loving the tunes in Uri tonight. And a shout out as well to Lorraine and Gavin, they are listening in sunny Spain. Tuned in before they head out this evening. Have a great holiday. Thanks very much for getting in touch. Right, coming up very shortly, I've got music from Gareth Emery, the Steve Allen remix of Without You, also some Matt Deary next.
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Phantoms with me, Gareth Woods, Altigo, couldn't care less. What are you up to this evening? Get in touch and let me know. Hello to Oren, tuned in tonight. That came in from your sister, Ava. Hello to Tomsey and Carly, enjoying the show this evening. And a shout out as well to Vito, who is in his van. And he's looking DJ Mango on the way for you very shortly.

0: and Eurodancer on Q Radio's Dance Anthems. You're listening to Gareth Woods. Played that for Vito, who is currently cleaning his van. What a great suggestion. It's been a while since I've actually played that track on the show. So thanks very much. Hello this evening to Chris and Keza on the North Coast. Love the tunes every single weekend. Any chance of a bit of flippin' fill? Sure thing. On the way for you next.
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If you do tune in every weekend, you know that I absolutely love taking you down memory lane, which is what I am about to do right now, and taking you back to the year 1998 with this absolute house classic from the one and only Todd Terry. It's Something Going On.

0: Dance anthems for your Saturday night. Plummet and Damaged. What an absolute tune. Hello to Louise. She's on her way home to Derry. She is bobbing about to the tunes in the car. She wants a wee shout out. Enjoy your weekend, Louise. Thanks for tuning in. On the way, I've got music from Milking and a wee bit of Angel City next.
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Radio's Dance Anthems with me, Gareth Woods. Your hits, your throwbacks. Hope you're having a fantastic Saturday night, whatever you are getting up to. It is the final hour of the show from 9 o'clock. Jerry Loves is back with Dance Anthems Extra. He will continue the party right up until midnight for you. Still to come, music from Technotronic, Stonebridge, and a bit of Red Carpet and Hardwell later on as well. But first, it's Angel City and Love Me Right.

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Q Radio's dance anthems. You're listening to Gareth Woods, your hits, your throwbacks every Friday and Saturday night. That was Red Carpet and Hardwell with All Right. Hello to Ross and Nadine, who are at home watching the boxing with the tunes on. Good to hear from you. Also, a big shout out to Linda, who is celebrating her 40th birthday today at home with the family. Happy birthday, have a good one. Right, I've got music from Billy Gillies on the way straight after this. Turn it up.

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Oh, I just love these classics. Fragma, You're Alive, and Kelly Lorena before that as well with Tell It To My Heart. Right, on the way before Jerry Labs takes over with Dance Anthems Extra, I've got music from Elena and DJ Maiko to play for you. But first, this classic. It's QFX.

DJ Michael and What's Up playing here on Q Radio's Dance Anthems, your hits, your throwbacks. You've been listening to Gareth Woods. Enjoy the rest of your Saturday night, whatever you get up to. I will chat to you next Friday from 7. Up next, it's Jerry Loves.

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Saturday night. It is officially the weekend. You are listening to Dance Anthems Extra. This is Jerry Loves. I am officially back from my hiatus, back here in Q Radio HQ, the soundtrack to your weekend. Let's get this show

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0: That was Paul Oakenfield with Southern Sun here on Q Radio. You're going to want to stick around. 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

Q Radio Dance Anthems Extra. What a tune, honestly. It was so amazing. I'm not going to lie, everybody. I was saying last night, we were behind a DJ booth. 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Look, party people, it's Saturday night. What are the plans? I want to know, are you going out tonight? 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Let me know. But look, whether you're out or you're staying in, you can still have a party, right? Here's Tori Amos with Professional Widow on Q Radio.

0: stay tuned. 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
5: 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It's like it's a smile instead of hide away. Surrounded by visions to keep me safe. Yeah. We all have nooks and yes, I know it's tough.

all of the old school ravers out there tuning in tonight to Dance Anthems Extra. Here is another one I love. It's such an Ibiza anthem. Oh, don't. I can't believe Ibiza season is over. Or is it? It's September, like, after all. Closing parties. I could be tempted. This is Lola Seam on Q Radio.

It's Call On Me. I always think of the music video. What an absolute throwback. Such a noughties classic. So it was. Okay. Look, we're first hour over in the swing of the show tonight. More music coming up after 10.

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0: 1 at second place. St Mirren Rangers beat Motherwell 1-0. That's the latest. I'm Aidan.
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was James Hype. It's just after 10 p.m. You're listening to Q Radio. This is Dance Anthems Extra. And of course, it is the weekend. It is Saturday night. Saturday night, people, what is the plans? Have you got that Saturday night fever? I know I do. Let's get the star started. Here we go.

0: That was Coast to Coast with Home Here on Q Radio. Dance Anthems Extra. 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

and Dawn, Abby Flynn. That was Hold On here on Q Radio Dance Anthems Extra. Okay, let's get a funky one on. I'm feeling it, look. Do you know what? I have to say, summer, I cannot believe it's over. Is it over though? That's what I want to know. September, is that technically still summer? We had a good run. We had a good run. Okay, look, but we are back to porridge and we are glad to be back. Here's Fast and Small with Turnaround. It's cute.

0: with passion. Such a tune. More tunes are coming right up. Don't go anywhere. Thank you.
1: Oh, new term. So exciting.
2: Oh, and don't they look smart in their new uniforms?
1: Yeah, that's peak uniform, all right. Bright white, looking its best.
2: 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It'll look dull as dishwater before you know it.
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2: 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Keep uniforms looking like new, wash after wash. Up to 20 washes. Always keep away from children.

emotions are pumping. That was Moby here on Q Radio. Okay, let's turn it up a wee notch. Okay, we're now putting it in the fifth. Here we go. This is Four Strings. This is such a classic, so it is. Get them hands up, Q Radio. This is Take Me Away on Dance Anthems Extra.

was Alganella Air deep down here on Q Radio. We are nearly at 11. Can you believe it? Look, this show really does fly, but that's because the tunes are spectacular, if I do say so myself. More tunes are coming up, of course, after 11. I am here keeping you company this Saturday night until midnight. Leaving you with this one. This is Love Inc. You're a superstar. Get them hands up, and I'll see you with more music after 11.

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It's just after 11. You're listening to Q Radio, and this is Dance Anthem. Zaxter, it is myself, Jerry Loves. I am officially back here on Q Radio, the soundtrack to your weekend. What a station that it is. And look, I'm delighted to be playing the bangers this Saturday night. Let's get this hour started. The last hour of the show tonight. This is Unique 2, Love Lines. It's a Q Radio classic, if I do say so myself. Just such a feel-good anthem. Get this one turned up loud.

0: That was Reflect. Need to Feel Loved here on Q Radio. More tunes are coming up. You don't want to miss it. Music on the way from Junior Jack.
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full swing of the show tonight. I hope you are enjoying the music. It's so good to be back. I'm not gonna lie, I always have to squeeze this tune in whenever I can. This is Mori Kante and it's Yaki Yaki, the Hard Floor Mix. It's such a bop, Q Radio. Get this one turned up.

And this was Niall and Keane with Every Time here on Q Radio. Okay, I am in the mood for a throwback. This is a club classic. Who remembers it? This one is such an anthem. You'll never mind, I'm going to try. Sing along if you

0: 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Urban Cookie Collective with Feels Like Heaven here on Q Radio. 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

with Southside Spinners. With Love Struck, always reminds me of Kevin and Perry, that one. That is all from myself tonight. I hope you have enjoyed the show. Thank you for keeping me company here on Dance Anthems Extra. It is good to be back. Have a fantastic weekend, everybody. And of course, keep listening to Q Radio. I'll be back again next.

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